0: Hit Radio 90.
1: Thank you very much. This song is one of my favorites. It's called Somebody to Love.

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Okay, everybody, lie down on the floor and keep calm. This is what KLF is about. Also known as the Just-A-Drop Ancients of Moon Moon.

Life is full of confusion, and a lot of chaos goes on in this world. But don't worry, don't stress yourself. Live your life, do what you feel is right.

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Jsou zpátky. Devadesátky. 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

your cigarette break. 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And isn't it ironic?

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Fairfax. 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And just before she hangs her head to cry, I sing to her

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And all her friends tell her she's so pretty. But she'd be a whole lot prettier if she smiled once in a while. 'Cause even her smile looks like a

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It's hard to play a gig in this town and keep a straight face. It seems like everybody's got a plan. It's kinda like Nashville.